me how to you mean when some be was it atwa yesu free stroke he came down we mommy he died for you oh we mommy oh the boy is not like I am. He came and he gave his life. The Bible says he was humble even on the cross. Oh, brand was the info as such a humble and a noble king.

have this opportunity to be called the children of Him. Oh, yeah. Oh, yeah. Oh, yeah.

heaven is a land made of gold. He walketh on gold. He seated on gold. He does everything around gold and within gold. We human beings, when we have a portion of gold, we don't want to let that portion of gold go because we value it. This man's life is priceless, is precious than gold. But yet he said, oh, that miracle may be saved. I have to give myself, I have to give my life as a ransom. The Bible says he gave his life as a ransom. Wherever you are, I want you to lift up your mouth and begin to worship the Lord. Just begin to worship the Lord. Just tell the Lord I'm grateful. Just tell the Lord, oh, the Lord, you are good. For his mercy endureth, ever faithful, ever sure. Just open your mouth and worship him. Open free now, come on, Mount Sinai. He gave a life which is priceless. Which cannot be compared. Everything that he gave, the Bible says, oh, was better.

0: I love to sing about this man because that's blood we're talking about. It's very priceless. It's very awesome. There is power in this blood, and that power in the blood sets free. I quite remember I went to Accra on the Easter Monday. When I went, the pastor whom I was going to work for, one funny thing is, the man of God saw me and then he looked down on me. I told myself that God, if it is you, show your glory. I came and I didn't eat because I didn't go by myself. I went there because Christ sent me. I fasted for half a day. And when I went back there in the evening for the program, the man of God came again. He just looked at me and then he went and sat down. I was still saying, Lord, have your way. But glory be unto the Lord that when I handled the microphone, he didn't sit till the end of the program. He couldn't contain the power of God that he had to go back into his room and then bring back. Onyami mwate. Onyami otumi adie ninaye. Onyami oye kesye na otifu na otsei miyashye nyami. Wine was see only a young couple of friends. Now, wine was in the woman to see a young couple. Masisema, Betty, Masisema, Papa TV, Papa Nafo, Papa Puya, Papa Toya, Nanso, and Elvia. I'm declaring only one name unto you, and that name is no other name than the name Jesus.
1: Thank you, Jesus.

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1: My team, I want to thank you very much. We've been enjoying peace, health, yes. Wealth, living in harmony.
2: Yes.
3: On point.
1: You know, I heard of your last harvest, yam harvest. I trust you. Kuma, what is this?
3: We are in a very serious situation.
4: My son is dying.
3: My son is dying.
4: The water is deep. The water is bad.
3: Our water. We must do something about this now.
1: My king, you are very correct. We can't watch our children die. Look at this.
4: God, send somebody to help us.
3: I must see for myself.

0: 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We speak the capital. Mene Obana.
1: We just want to enter into a short time of worship as we leave this place. 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

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For we worship you in the beauty of your holiness. Lift up your hands in the atmosphere.

The book of Isaiah says, in the book of Isaiah chapter 60 verse 22, it says, the little shall become great and the smallest a great nation. Come on now, I speak into the life of somebody even as you worship right now. Whatever that is little in your life, be it your finances, be it anything, I prophesy in the name of Jesus Christ, the Son of the living God, that as you worship, it shall become great. Oh, it may be two fishes and a loaf of bread, but I speak that as you live here, it shall multiply. It shall multiply in the name of Jesus, the Son of the living God. Lift up your hands in the presence of God.

Let me hear somebody help me say,

lift up your hands into the atmosphere. Bible says in the book of Exodus that when Moses lifted up his hands, Joshua prevailed over the Amalekites. These hands lifted up will prevail against the enemy. Any addiction that is not of God in you, as you lift these hands, I break you from it in the name of Jesus. Lift up your hands into the atmosphere. A ready woman wants us to

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I'm a never yet. Why are you so bad? Why are you so bad? Young father said that you.

Yanim, Yanim, Yanim, Yanim, Yanim, Yanim, Yanim, Yanim, Yanim, Yanim, Yanim, Yanim, Yanim, Yanim, Yanim, Yanim, Yanim, Yanim, Yanim, Yanim, Yanim, Yanim, Yanim, Yanim, Yanim, Yanim, Yanim, Yanim, Yanim, Yanim, Yanim, Yanim, Yanim, Yanim, Yanim, Yanim, Yanim, Yanim, Yanim, Yanim, Yanim, Yanim, Yanim, Yanim, Yanim, Yanim, Yanim, Yanim, Yanim, Yanim, Yanim, Yanim, Yanim, Yanim, Yanim, Yanim, Yanim, Yanim, Yanim, Yanim, Yanim, Yanim, Yanim, Yanim, Yanim, Yanim, Yanim, Yanim, Yanim, Yanim, Yanim, Yanim, Yanim, Yanim, Yanim, Yan

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1: 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What is it? What is it? What is it? What is it? What is it? What is it? What is it? What is it? What is it? What is it? What is it? What is it? What is it? What is it? What is it? What is it? What is it? What is it? What is it? What is it? What is it? What is it? What is it? What is it? What is it? What is it? What is it? What is it? What is it? What is it? What is it? What is it? What is it? What is it? What is it? What is it? What is it? What is it? What is it? What is it? What is it? What is it? What is it? What is it? What is it? What is it? What is it? What is it? What is it? What is it? What is it? What is it? What is it? What is it? What is it? What is it? What is it? What is it? What is it? What is it? What is it? What is it? What is it? What is it? What is it? What is it? What is it? What is it? What is it? What is it? What is it? What is it? What is it? What is it? What is it? What is it? What is it? What is it? What is it? What is it? What is it? What is it? What is it? What is it? What is it? What is it? What is it? What is it? What is it? What is it? What is it? What is it? What is it? What is it? What is it? What is it?

Jesus, I am the Son, I am the Son, I am the Son, I am the Son, I am the Son, I am the Son, I am the Son, I am the Son, I am the Son, I am the Son, I am the Son, I am the Son, I am the Son, I am the Son, I am the Son, I am the Son, I am the Son, I am the Son, I am the Son, I am the Son, I am the Son, I am the Son, I am the Son, I am the Son, I am the Son, I am the Son, I am the Son, I am the Son, I am the Son, I am the Son, I am the Son, I am the Son, I am the Son, I am the Son, I am the Son, I am the Son, I am the Son, I am the Son, I am the Son, I am the Son, I am the Son, I am the Son, I am the Son, I am the Son, I am the Son, I am the Son, I am the Son, I am the Son, I am the Son, I am the Son, I am the Son, I am the Son, I am the Son, I am the Son, I am the Son, I am the Son, I am the Son, I am the Son, I am the Son, I am the Son, I am the Son, I am the Son, I

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0: 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We speak the capital. 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
1: 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That's what I'm for this time.

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Hey, David did not go for that.

Accra24.com. We speak the capital. 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

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It's a trust in my heart.

0: Accra24.com. We speak the capital. Mene Obana.
1: Jesus. 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Oh, Father, so we share it. Oh, Father, so me, you are here. Don't you remove it? So I am here, all right. Jesus.

0: Accra24.com. We speak the capital. Mene Obana.
1: Edda, now on this time the matter.
2: Okay.
1: Now that's now we are taxi rank. No more debate is saying no credit.
2: Okay.
1: But no one who person where you know cost
2: him. Have a program cost you.
1: Aha, what for be?
2: Radin National Yo.
1: To be decided, remember, no man become a moment, eh, no credit bag on the end or no credit any instance in front of any low cost.
2: That's also be up to.
1: If I try, yes, sir. If I try, shall say, then your memory at the mammy. Pure talk, I'm a swan in top. In the obituary, I'm a quiet call.
2: sa o fi ho
1: e o fi ho because be bia
2: e fi ho gana haya
1: gana haya na dia ne dia ne se un hu be bi ko poti ne wo no
2: un hu so mo be fo mo kwa
1: un hu se
3: 23.5
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1: by all means o nim because se papa no ne nkro fo fi outside gana e ba ha no ma e bia o ti se o ba o ma no ni girls ni bi e ti se
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1: mi di almost 8 months 3 weeks
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1: o be gu wanu no
2: say adent
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2: body problem
1: body guide no ye
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2: okay ma no ye last Friday you see ya but before I met one seminar no ya ni ababa wa ni dream for mo wie ye no messages upon messages ena aye South Sudanese ne bodyguards asende e di abre e ya baba wa no na making area show o say hey I'm repeating my words again number 1 don't try to go to that radio station again if you want to leave there was another message I say I am warning you for the last time we are there waiting for you hey that's the third message let me tell you this you can run but you can't hide I am promising you obi fre fa phone so
4: this one is number 1
2: that's was vision 1 93.5 megahertz. I meant
5: 93.5.
2: Oh, see. Hey, let me tell you this. You can run, but you can't hide. I am promising you that I, Budo, will get you back here. I swear, unless you are out of town. My guys are in town because of you bastard. I am promising you that I will get you back here within 1 week. Yes, 1 week. You monkey of no class. The last message. Ose, do you hear me? Well, the choice is yours. Management of Vision 1 FM needs to intervene by accommodating this lady until, say, I post it for ever saw the culprit, the perpetrators, once up.
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2: 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Sir, your CID department, they are there to protect lives and property, sir. And your IGP, you need to be up and doing. I'm telling you. Yes, I'm arguing with some other. This is Vision 1 of them, 93.5. Yes, one, sir. Baba, wano, yami dumpi, wabeka yensa, enyado pay. And then, a diri be pipi mu, wabeti masumu. Mami, me mwache.
7: Yes, anano.
2: Ete say?
7: Pache, radia do me huye.
2: Yede radia si. 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And I didn't be a so be a na a mana a cow fi on a running up net also not a rescue one to us.
6: This one
4: 3.5.
7: But if you want to know, and none money or na so we are born here. Your punish you. Punishment, then they say, what's me, Gia to say, Bema, a Beman.
2: So we are born here.
7: So we are born here. To say many example.
2: Okay.
7: Because of Frono, Gaba, who catch him said 3 months and not 2 months, dear. Or Momo, me, or my singing.
2: Hey!
7: Papa, be babbage.
2: One more singing.
7: We now, why did Papa never know their manuco? You see, Matthias asked him, may never panic for myself, Cacra. It is not in the enemy to move, be a me family home, my boys, and to one year boys. The boy back, why not? Se papa no da no di gwe no ma o fe no na wa fo so wa mod o ketre mata fre me decide this me bi papa na fam no because o no ba ho nche ye nti me se da me nya me menses no ma new superd egu me ho na me 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It is a when you saw or castle or bedia, may start to the mini
4: be.
7: No matter, the amount of the union mini be. Now go back, what say me to
2: Obedi, Obedia?
7: Oh, my, I see you know, I bet it. Into a bass or bedding, I'm a star, star boy in Nino.
2: Boy in Union, are you?
7: Yet may nigger back, woman, yet the drug will send man and no more boy.
2: Who are you doing?
7: Doctor, the mammy, me turn the same into me now. No, the mammy, said, be a meeting me at that because I'm quite a mouthful. Sebe ya miti miya, na miso wate kakari. 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Nti ya kambo mbea force 5 kwa, andi ya yamjigu drone ifano mano. 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
7: Be 4 times.
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